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3: 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Come in, Mr. Rubin, sir.
4: This is Cold Air Home Base. What's it like up there, Jesse?
3: Amazing, sir. 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
3: 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Everyone's waving.
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3: 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I tore out the next page. Remember that paper airplane, sir?
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3: 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Come in, Mr. Rubin, sir.
4: This is Cold Air Home Base. What's it like up there, Jesse?
3: Amazing, sir. I'm so glad I came up with the idea of a cold air balloon.
4: Well, I did tell you to get us noticed.
3: 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I'm throwing paper airplanes from up here. Everyone's waving.
4: Don't forget to wave back, Jesse. You're our ambassador of goodwill.
3: And since Cold Air specializes in keeping all the hot air out of your home, this balloon is the perfect symbol for keeping you cool.
4: If you say so.
3: 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Just hit this button. And up we go.
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4: Read the manual.
3: Great idea, sir. Let's see here. 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
4: Maybe skip ahead a bit.
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3: Here we go, sir. How to land.
4: What's it say?
3: Oh no. I tore out the next page. Remember that paper airplane, sir?
4: Well, what goes up, Jesse?
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4: 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Come in, Mr. Rubin, sir.
5: This is Cold Air Home Base. What's it like up there, Jesse?
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4: Here we go, sir. How to land.
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4: 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I tore out the next page. Remember that paper airplane, sir?
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4: From the studios of Newstalk 710 KURV, I'm Sergio Sanchez, and this is your Ultra 90.1 News Break, made possible by Burt Ogden Cadillac of Edinburgh. Vice President J.D. Vance scheduled to visit the Rio Grande Valley, Harlingen, on Wednesday. It's a midterm rally for Republicans at the Harlingen Convention Center. According to a report on myrgv.com, Edinburgh Mayor Omar Ochoa saying his city's planning and zoning department is considering a new requirement, a special use permit, for data centers. Check the website for Volkswagen. They're recalling nearly 3 million vehicles over some screw that could fall and cause loss of steering capability. According to Bank of America, they're showing funflation is increasing. That's the cost of having fun in America. But consumers are not holding back. Bank of America saying spending on hobbies grew nearly 8% in the month of August. Big changes coming to food stamps. The SNAP program, states will be required October 1st to take on 75% of SNAP administrative costs. And next year, most states will be scheduled to pay a share of what's given to recipients. And consumer sentiment hit a four-month low in the month of September. Texans and the Cowboys lost on Sunday. The Astros won the American League West, game one of the playoffs. Astros host the White Sox on Tuesday afternoon. Eagles at the Bears, Monday Night Football on 710 AM Radio KURV. It's National Strawberry Cream Pie Day. And if you realize you're a bad neighbor, well, it's time to change that. It's National Good Neighbor Day. Oh, and it's also National Ask a Stupid Question Day. Highs today and for the next 3-4 days, likely in the low triple digits. Stay current with all the news and talk of your day. 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
6: From the studios of Newstalk 710 KURV, I'm Sergio Sanchez, and this is your Ultra 90.1 News Break, made possible by Mercedes-Benz of Harlingen. Vice President J.D. Vance scheduled to visit the Rio Grande Valley, Harlingen, on Wednesday. It's a midterm rally for Republicans at the Harlingen Convention Center. According to a report on myrgv.com, Edinburgh Mayor Omar Ochoa saying the city's planning and zoning department is considering a new requirement, a special use permit, for data centers. Check the website for Volkswagen. They're recalling nearly 3 million vehicles over some screw that could fall and cause loss of steering capability. According to Bank of America, they're showing funflation is increasing. That's the cost of having fun in America. But consumers are not holding back. Bank of America saying spending on hobbies grew nearly 8% in the month of August. Big changes coming to food stamps. The SNAP program, states will be required October 1st to take on 75% of SNAP administrative costs. And next year, most states will be scheduled to pay a share of what's given to recipients. And consumer sentiment hit a four-month low in the month of September. Texans and the Cowboys lost on Sunday. The Astros won the American League West, game one of the playoffs. Astros host the White Sox on Tuesday afternoon. Eagles at the Bears, Monday Night Football on 710 AM Radio KURV. It's National Strawberry Cream Pie Day. And if you realize you're a bad neighbor, well, it's time to change that. It's National Good Neighbor Day. Oh, and it's also National Ask a Stupid Question Day. Highs today and for the next 3-4 days, likely in the low triple digits. 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
2: 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Come in, Mr. Rubin, sir.
3: This is Cold Air Home Base. What's it like up there, Jesse?
2: Amazing, sir. I'm so glad I came up with the idea of a Cold Air Balloon.
3: Well, I did tell you to get us noticed.
2: Oh, they noticed, sir. I'm throwing paper airplanes from up here. Everyone's waving.
3: Don't forget to wave back, Jesse. You're our ambassador of goodwill.
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3: If you say so.
2: 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Just hit this button. 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
3: Read the manual.
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2: 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How to land.
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2: 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I tore out the next page. Remember that paper airplane, sir?
3: Well, what goes up, Jesse?
5: 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And then

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3: Vice President J.D. Vance scheduled to visit the Rio Grande Valley, Harlingen, on Wednesday. It's a midterm rally for Republicans at the Harlingen Convention Center. According to a report on myrgv.com, Edinburgh Mayor Omar Ochoa saying his city's planning and zoning department is considering a new requirement, a special use permit, for data centers. Check the website for Volkswagen. They're recalling nearly 3 million vehicles over some screw that could fall and cause loss of steering capability. According to Bank of America, they're showing funflation is increasing. That's the cost of having fun in America. But consumers are not holding back. Bank of America saying spending on hobbies grew nearly 8% in the month of August. Big changes coming to food stamps. The SNAP program, states will be required October 1st to take on 75% of SNAP administrative costs. And next year, most states will be scheduled to pay a share of what's given to recipients. And consumer sentiment hit a four-month low in the month of September. Texans and the Cowboys lost on Sunday. The Astros won the American League West, game one of the playoffs. Astros host the White Sox on Tuesday afternoon. Eagles at the Bears, Monday Night Football on 710 AM Radio KURV. It's National Strawberry Cream Pie Day. And if you realize you're a bad neighbor, well, it's time to change that. It's National Good Neighbor Day. Oh, and it's also National Ask a Stupid Question Day. Highs today and for the next 3-4 days, likely in the low triple digits. Stay current with all the news and talk of your day. 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
1: Ultra 90.1. Well, he just announced his retirement. Yep. Last tour ever after more than six decades. Rock and Roll Hall of Famer announced his retirement from touring. Rod Stewart. He's retiring from touring after more than six decades on stage. Here he is with Infatuation. Happy retirement, Rod Stewart.

Ultra 90.1 all over social media, guys. You're going to be hearing about SpaceX's 14th mission happening today. Going to be exciting. Here's Bob Sinclair, Western Dream, Ultra 90.1.

0: Ultra 90.1, only the good vibes, man, on a feel-good motivational Monday, September the 28th. Double J right here with you, and hope you're making it a good one so far. I wanted to talk a little bit about the VMA Awards. Those of you that caught them this evening, you would have learned that the video of the year belonged to The Fate of Ophelia by Taylor Swift. And you might want to jump on YouTube and check those out if you haven't heard them. See if you agree or not. Song of the Year, Swim by BTS. Madonna, she took in the Artist of the Year Award. And Best New Artist, Yana Spiro. Best Collaboration, Bring Your Love by Madonna and Sabrina Carpenter. And Best Album, Confessions 2 by Madonna. So those are just a few of the highlights of the VMAs. I'm pretty sure they'll rerun those on MTV at some point, but you check your local listing. And I watched it. It was a pretty exciting show. I thought it was good. I'm not going to lie. Some of the artists seemed a little unfamiliar to me, but overall, I thought it was a good show. All right, don't forget, another good show happens today at 12 o'clock. It's the All Request Lunch Hour, and you don't want to miss it, so get your requests in early to 956-400-2348. Ultra 90.1.
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3: 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Come in, Mr. Rubin, sir.
4: This is Cold Air Home Base. What's it like up there, Jesse?
3: Amazing, sir. I'm so glad I came up with the idea of a cold air balloon.
4: Well, I did tell you to get us noticed.
3: 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I'm throwing paper airplanes from up here. Everyone's waving.
4: Don't forget to wave back, Jesse. You're our ambassador of goodwill.
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3: 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How to land.
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3: 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I tore out the next page. Remember that paper airplane, sir?
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Bank of America. They're showing funflation is increasing. That's the cost of having fun in America. But consumers are not holding back. Bank of America is saying spending on hobbies grew nearly 8% in the month of August. Big changes coming to food stamps. The SNAP program, states will be required October 1st to take on 75% of SNAP administrative costs. And next year, most states will be scheduled to pay a share of what's given to recipients. And consumer sentiment hit a four-month low in the month of September. Texans and the Cowboys lost on Sunday. The Astros won the American League West, game one of the playoffs. Astros host the White Sox on Tuesday afternoon. Eagles at the Bears, Monday Night Football on 710 AM Radio, KURV. It's National Strawberry Cream Pie Day. And if you realize you're a bad neighbor, well, it's time to change that. It's National Good Neighbor Day. Oh, and it's also National Ask a Stupid Question Day. Highs today and for the next 3-4 days, likely in the low triple digits. 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

0: tree. 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
1: 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Well, SpaceX has launched its enormous Starship into orbit for the first time, aiming for a six-month full lap around Earth to prove its readiness for NASA's Artemis Moon program. 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

Future at 90.1, only them good vibes on a feel-good Monday, September 28th. 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

is Feel Good Monday, September 28th. So glad you're making us a part of your day. We are at 89 degrees, trying to get up to 97 and making room for Green Day.

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1: 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Double J reminding you, coming up at

game tonight. Philadelphia Eagles or Chicago Bears, those of you that need that Monday night football fix, look forward tonight to the Philadelphia Eagles taking on the Chicago Bears. May the best team win. Right now, Robert Palmer, Addicted to Love, Ultra 90.1.

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10: En el

0: spending on hobbies grew nearly 8% in the month of August. Big changes coming to food stamps. The SNAP program, states will be required October 1st to take on 75% of SNAP administrative costs. And next year, most states will be scheduled to pay a share of what's given to recipients. And consumer sentiment hit a four-month low in the month of September. Texans and the Cowboys lost on Sunday. The Astros won the American League West, game one of the playoffs. Astros host the White Sox on Tuesday afternoon. Eagles at the Bears, Monday Night Football on 710 AM Radio, KURV. It's National Strawberry Cream Pie Day. And if you realize you're a bad neighbor, well, it's time to change that. It's National Good Neighbor Day. Oh, and it's also National Ask a Stupid Question Day. Highs today and for the next 3-4 days, likely in the low triple digits. 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
1: 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Man, it's getting hot outdoors. Today, National Ask a Dumb Question Day. Hey, you got a dumb question? I don't believe there's such a thing as a dumb question, but if you think you got one, hit me up on WhatsApp. I'll see if I can answer it. 956-400-2348. It's the Madonna Mama with Papa Don't Preach. Ultra 90.1.

Ultra 90.1, only the good vibes, man. Hey, did you see this last night on the VMAs? Nirvana's Pat Smear, he lit a cigarette on stage as the band accepted the Video Vanguard Award. Go back, check it out, the MTV Video Music Awards last night. Here is Nirvana, Smells Like Teen Spirit.

Lunch Hour. Our September 28th edition, almost winding down the month. Berta Perales out of Brownsville, here is your Guns N' Roses request.

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90.1, Chris Romo, San Benito. Here is your Soulja Boy Crank That Request. Guys, you got a request, hit me up on WhatsApp, 956-400-2348. It's the All Request Lunch Hour on Ultra

lose some of that leftover rain. Yep, Hurricane Polo, the weatherman, saying it's going to work its way back into the U.S. next week, maybe? We get some serious rainfall, 2 to 3 inches, leftover Hurricane Polo rain. I think we'll take it. Here's the outfield, After the Love, Ultras, all requested.

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5: 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Vice President J.D. Vance scheduled to visit the Rio Grande Valley, Harlingen, on Wednesday. It's a midterm rally for Republicans at the Harlingen Convention Center. According to a report on MyRGV.com, Edinburgh Mayor Omar Ochoa saying the city's planning and zoning department is considering a new requirement, a special use permit, for data centers. Check the website for Volkswagen. They're recalling nearly 3 million vehicles over some screw that could fall and cause loss of steering capability. According to Bank of America, they're showing funflation is increasing. That's the cost of having fun in America. But consumers are not holding back. Bank of America saying spending on hobbies grew nearly 8% in the month of August. Big changes coming to food stamps. The SNAP program, states will be required October 1st to take on 75% of SNAP administrative costs. And next year, most states will be scheduled to pay a share of what's given to recipients. And consumer sentiment hit a four-month low in the month of September. Texans and the Cowboys lost on Sunday. The Astros won the American League West, game one of the playoffs. Astros host the White Sox on Tuesday afternoon. Eagles at the Bears, Monday Night Football on 710 AM Radio KURV. It's National Strawberry Cream Pie Day. And if you realize you're a bad neighbor, well, it's time to change that. It's National Good Neighbor Day. Oh, and it's also National Ask a Stupid Question Day. Highs today and for the next 3-4 days, likely in the low triple digits. Stay current with all the news and talk of your day. 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

90.1 Only Good Vibes. Happy Monday. Kicking off another brand new week. It's Flex hanging out with you here all the way till 4 p.m. Got lots of music coming up this hour. And weather update here for your afternoon. Highs today going to be right in the triple digits. It's going to be a hot day today. No chance of rain. Watch it rain today, right? They were saying rain and then it wasn't raining. So, but yeah, no chance of rain. Winds not too bad. But it's going to be up there. If you're going to be out and about, it's going to feel like 107. So make sure you stay hydrated. Keep that Gatorade with you. Tonight will be breezy. Low is going to be right around 80. Right now, 96 here at the Ultra Studios. Got to throw on some Weezer here this hour. Got some Earth, Wind, and Fire coming your way. But we'll get you jumping with some Destiny's Child right here on Ultra 90.1.

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Ultron 90.1 on the good vibes. A little bit of Sierra with 1-2-Step. Got to get your groove on right here on your Monday. Hope everyone's having a great, great day here today. Did anybody get to check out the VMAs last night? They were showing it with Madonna and Sabrina Carpenter. She killed it. She was breathing pretty hard, though, but, you know. And then there was one point. I mean, I kind of figured maybe she would have been lip singing, but I'm like, oh, maybe she's doing it. No, no, no. Because then the vocals came back and she had to, like, she panicked to put the microphone back up there. Like, yeah, you're not doing that. You're lip syncing, but yeah. Madonna looking like super young. If she stretches her face any farther back, good Lord. But yeah, she's getting there. And then she won the award for Artist of the Year. So it was a good one. In case you got to see it with Mr. Snoop Doggy Dog. I'm pretty sure there's show replays of in case you missed it. But yeah, you can catch it on there. All right, got a quick commercial break. We're going to be coming back here in just a bit. Got some more music on the way. Plus, don't forget, if you have a request, you got to send it my way. 956-400-2348.

Ultron 90.1 on the good vibes. A little bit of Alanis Morissette right here for your Monday afternoon. Hope you're having a great afternoon here so far. But don't forget, if you want something to watch here tonight, it is Monday Night Football. Kickoff is at 7 o'clock. The Bears hosting the Philadelphia Eagles. If you didn't get enough football yesterday, yep, we got more football tonight. You've also got The Voice, 9 o'clock on NBC, the season finale of All American. That's on the CW. Name That Tune's on Fox at 8 o'clock. And then you've got Celebrity Weakest Link, also on NBC. So, did anybody get to catch the Willy Wonka one on Netflix? Man, we binge-watched that one. That was

0: If you haven't seen it yet, you've got to watch it. And I guarantee you're automatically going to hate a couple people. Because we hate a couple people, right? But if you haven't seen it yet, go watch it. It's the Golden Ticket, the Willy Wonka reality show to where people try to win some money. It's just ridiculous how people get tied into that. And they're just, you know, I'm not going to say too much because I don't want to ruin it. But if you can watch it, go watch it, all right? All right, we'll take a quick break. We got some more music coming your way here afterwards. Plus, your request. It's all on the way here for you Monday on Ultra 90.1.
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12: 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Vice President J.D. Vance scheduled to visit the Rio Grande Valley, Harlingen, on Wednesday. It's a midterm rally for Republicans at the Harlingen Convention Center. According to a report on myrgv.com, Edinburgh Mayor Omar Ochoa saying his city's planning and zoning department is considering a new requirement, a special use permit, for data centers. Check the website for Volkswagen. They're recalling nearly 3 million vehicles over some screw that could fall and cause loss of steering capability. According to Bank of America, they're showing funflation is increasing. That's the cost of having fun in America. But consumers are not holding back. Bank of America saying spending on hobbies grew nearly 8% in the month of August. Big changes coming to food stamps. The SNAP program, states will be required October 1st to take on 75% of SNAP administrative costs. And next year, most states will be scheduled to pay a share of what's given to recipients. And consumer sentiment hit a four-month low in the month of September. Texans and the Cowboys lost on Sunday. The Astros won the American League West, game one of the playoffs. Astros host the White Sox on Tuesday afternoon. Eagles at the Bears, Monday Night Football on 710 AM Radio, KURV. It's National Strawberry Cream Pie Day. And if you realize you're a bad neighbor, well, it's time to change that. It's National Good Neighbor Day. Oh, and it's also National Ask a Stupid Question Day. Highs today and for the next 3-4 days, likely in the low triple digits. Stay current with all the news and talk of your

But only good vibes taking you back all the way to 1999 with Crazy Town, a little bit of Butterfly. Of course, this is Flex hanging out with you here on your Monday all the way till 4 p.m. And I've got your weather update for your afternoon in case you haven't been out and about. If you're not cooking outside, you're gonna. Highs today gonna be right around 102. Should feel like 110. Because that's the way we like it. Wind shouldn't be too bad, but tonight going to be breezy. It's going to pick up tonight. Lows will be right around 80. Right now, we're about 97 here at the Ultra Studios. But yeah, Crazy Town. It was such a great song, right? Released back in 99. So I think it was a third single from their album. You know, they did have a couple of other songs, but it just didn't take off the way Butterfly did, so... If you heard the other ones, well, it's more like a one-hit wonder type of thing, right? They did have other songs, but yeah, we just like Butterfly. That's the one. This hour, we got some Sugar Ray coming up. I'll throw on some Lady Gaga, a little bit of Blondie. And I've got some TLC for all y'all out there that are asking, what about my friend? Yeah, I know. That's what TLC said. TLC, what about your friends? Right here on Ultra 90.1. Time to turn it up.

Ultron 90.1, only good vibes, a little bit of Whitney Houston right here on your Monday afternoon. And, you know, whether you like it or not, Halloween season, it's already here. It's been here thanks to Hobby Lobby. It seems like it's been here for like the last 2.5 months, but yeah, Halloween season, it's already kicking off, even though it's the last couple of days of September. And there's a couple of Halloween foods and treats that are you can find in stores, right? And one of the new things they actually came out with was, I mean, you know the cup noodles, right? And that's the name. It's called cup noodles, not couple noodles. I could have sworn it was called cup of noodles, but no. Anyways, they are actually releasing a limited time product that's called Vampire Noodles. And they say it's a hot garlic flavor. But what's awesome is that you add the hot water into it, and then it turns into a, like a blood red color. And it just says it's just a natural beet coloring. But yeah, it turns red. So it's vampire noodles, right? You're eating bloody noodles. It is exclusively over at Walmart. You can pick that up. And if you're really, really into the Halloween, you can actually go over to their social media accounts, and then they'll give you a chance to win a vampire noodle-themed casket, which is made from an actual casket company. So, yeah, it's to die for. But, yeah, if you want to try and your hand at winning that, you can go over to any of the

0: social media accounts that say Cup Noodles, and then you can register. You can also go over to TitanCasket.com, and you can check to see the casket there for yourself. Cost about $4,000. It's crazy. So if you do it, and that's because I just saw that Hidden Valley Ranch is doing a spooky ranch too, and it's black, and it has a glow-in-the-dark bottle. That's pretty cool. But yeah, if you get that one at Walmart too, that's there. So spooky ranch and vampire noodles. That's exactly what you need for your Halloween. All right, we got a quick break. We'll come back here with some more music. Don't go anywhere. It's Ultra 90.1.
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0: Ultron 90.1 only good vibes. A little bit of Nelly with Hot and Her. Why here for you Monday afternoon. Hopefully you're having a good day. And, you know, there was a guy that ended up, he kind of flipped out on Five Guys. So what ended up happening, and he came out on social media, that's why I found it. But they were saying this guy went into the store to order a cheeseburger. And let me see what you guys think about it. He said, okay, you know what? I just want a plain regular cheeseburger. And that's what they gave him. They gave him a plain regular cheeseburger. No veggies, no nothing. And then he went back in the store and he complained and made a big fuss about it because he was saying, well, there's no veggies. There's no nothing in there. And he said, yeah, we ordered a plain cheeseburger. And he's like, but that's not what that means. If I go order a plain cheeseburger like at McDonald's, it comes with all this stuff. So now there's a bunch of people that are coming around saying, nah, you were in the wrong, man. If you go to the website anyways with the McDonald's, you end up getting like ketchup, mustard, pickles, onions, cheese, all this stuff, right? And then he ended up telling the guys, and the guy said, well, if you don't want a plain, what'd you want in it? Ketchup, lettuce, and pickles. Well, that's not plain, man. that's what's stuff in it. So, yeah, it was filled with responses. Again, the post went viral, like thousands of comments. But everyone's siding with the worker saying, yeah, he was wrong. So, yeah, if you order a plain burger, that's exactly what you're going to get. You know what? He's lucky he got cheese. He's saying he wanted a plain cheeseburger. All right, I got a quick break. We'll come back here in just a bit. Don't go anywhere. Some more music on the way here with Ultra 90.1.
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5: 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Come in, Mr. Rubin, sir.
6: This is Cold Air Home Base. What's it like up there, Jesse?
5: Amazing, sir. I'm so glad I came up with the idea of a Cold Air Balloon.
6: Well, I did tell you to get us noticed.
5: Oh, they noticed, sir. I'm throwing paper airplanes from up here. Everyone's waving.
6: Don't forget to wave back, Jesse. You're our ambassador of goodwill.
5: And since Cold Air specializes in keeping all the hot air out of your home, this balloon is the perfect symbol for keeping you cool.
6: If you say so.
5: 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And up we go.
6: Sounds like nothing could possibly go wrong.
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6: Read the manual.
5: Great idea, sir. 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
6: Maybe skip ahead a bit.
7: Call Cold Air because we can.
5: Here we go, sir. How to land.
6: What's it say?
5: Oh, no. I tore out the next page. Remember that paper airplane, sir?
6: Well, what goes up, Jesse?
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3: From the studios of Newstalk 710 KURV, I'm Sergio Sanchez, and this is your Ultra 90.1 News Break, made possible by Bert Ogden Cadillac of Edinburgh. Vice President J.D. Vance scheduled to visit the Rio Grande Valley, Harlingen, on Wednesday. It's a midterm rally for Republicans at the Harlingen Convention Center. According to a report on myrgv.com, Edinburgh Mayor Omar Ochoa saying his city's planning and zoning department is considering a new requirement, a special use permit, for data centers. Check the website for Volkswagen. They're recalling nearly 3 million vehicles over some screw that could fall and cause loss of steering capability. According to Bank of America, they're showing funflation is increasing. That's the cost of having fun in America. But consumers are not holding back. Bank of America saying spending on hobbies grew nearly 8% in the month of August. Big changes coming to food stamps. The SNAP program, states will be required October 1st to take on 75% of SNAP administrative costs. And next year, most states will be scheduled to pay a share of what's given to recipients. And consumer sentiment hit a four-month low in the month of September. Texans and the Cowboys lost on Sunday. The Astros won the American League West, game one of the playoffs. Astros host the White Sox on Tuesday afternoon. Eagles at the Bears, Monday Night Football on 710 AM Radio KURV. It's National Strawberry Cream Pie Day. And if you realize you're a bad neighbor, well, it's time to change that. It's National Good Neighbor Day. Oh, and it's also National Ask a Stupid Question Day. Highs today and for the next 3-4 days, likely in the low triple digits. Stay current with all the news and talk of your day. 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
4: 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Come on, let's go. We got you covered with only good vibes.
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0: Before you go, there's something I want you to have.
1: Oh, it's beautiful. But wait a minute, isn't this...
0: Yeah, yes it is.
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Ultra 90.1, only good vibes, a little bit of Gary Numan with Cars. It is Flex hanging out with you here all the way till 4 p.m. on your Monday afternoon. I hope you're having a great start to a new week. Last couple of days in September, right? And then we get to officially kick off Halloween season on Thursday. Unless some of y'all are already decorating now. Well, I mean, that's cool. You can do it now. Of course, today for your high is going to be right in your triple digits. 102 should be the high. Right now here at the Ultra Studios, we're about 98. So a little under what they said the high was going to be. Still humid, though. Tonight should be breezy. Wind's going to pick up tonight. And then otherwise, it's going to be mainly clear. Lows will be around 80. So if you're going to be out and about tonight, hold on to your wigs, all right? It'll be a little breezy. But we got lots of music coming up this hour. Got some Major Lazer coming your way. Throw on some Kelly Clarkson. Got some Goo Goo Dolls coming up for you. You're like the Goo Goo Dolls. What was the other song that was Iris, right? From the City of Angels. Everybody remember that movie? See, they don't make movies like that anymore. What did they make? Obsession? The movie's about psycho women. All right, the Goo Goo Dolls right here on Ultra 90.1.

0: Ultra 90.1, only good vibes. A little bit of Nelly Furtado with Turn Off the Lights. Of course, hanging out right here on your Monday afternoon. It's Flex with you here till 4 p.m. Almost time to clock out, right? In case you didn't get to celebrate yesterday, not only was it Football Sunday, but it was National Chocolate Milk Day. So, if you want to celebrate the rest of the week, go ahead. You can do it. They also came out with a list of things that say if you add it into your chocolate milk, it'll make it even fancier, right? They had things like caramel sauce, canned cherry pie filling. Who's putting that in their chocolate milk? That's kind of crazy. I mean, it sounds good, but I never thought to put that into the chocolate milk, though. Whipped cream, Oreo cookies. That's got to be a good one, right? Because normally when I eat the Oreo cookies, I've got to throw one into the milk already, you know? I throw one in there. That way, by the time I'm done eating the rest of them, there's a mushy one inside. And you can drink it. So it kind of makes its own chocolate milk. I said you can add peanut butter, you can add coffee, but whatever you're doing, if you didn't get a chance to celebrate yesterday, do it all week long, right? National Chocolate Milk Day. Got a quick break. We'll come back here with some more music. Don't forget to send over your request. It's Ultra 90.1.
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2: 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Come in, Mr. Rubin, sir.
3: This is Cold Air Home Base. What's it like up there, Jesse?
2: Amazing, sir. I'm so glad I came up with the idea of a Cold Air Balloon.
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2: 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Everyone's waving.
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18: 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That does it for me here on your Monday. Hope you had a wonderful afternoon. Don't forget, I'm here with you all week long, Monday through Friday from 1 to 4 p.m., playing all of your favorite jams and giving you all of your favorite requests. So don't forget to send over your request every single day, all right? And we can have a great afternoon. Got to stay tuned for Miss B on the MIC. She's coming through, and she's going to take you through the rest of your afternoon and on your

Of course, looking at your weather before I am out the door. Highs today should be around triple digits. It's a warm one today, so just be careful if you're outside. Tonight, going to be breezy with your lows in your lower 80s. Should be about 80, 81. So, yep, still warm. Still waiting for that fall breeze to come through, right?

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have a question. How many of you, of us, I know I had one of these, had one of them Tamagotchis. But I swear, mine, by the morning, it was done. It was over with. It was bye-bye. It went bye-bye. It was unalive because apparently I didn't feed it or something. It was so hard to keep it alive. How long did you keep yours alive? What was the longest time you kept it alive? I just want to know. But I'm asking this question because apparently Meta announced Muse Charm, a handheld gadget allowing people to utilize an AI personal agent without their phone, computer, or glasses. So it's like a Tamagotchi. It's the same concept, but different century, I guess. Turning an AI agent into a little Tamagotchi-coded device is kind of genius. Millennial and Gen Z nostalgia is undefeated. This is what this article is saying. Tamagotchi crawled so Muse Charm could walk. I don't know what y'all think about those. Go check them out. Man, the Tamagotchis were something else. But there you go. Let us know what you think. And please let me know if you did have a Tamagotchi. What was the longest time you kept it alive? Because for me, maybe a day or two overnight, it was bye-bye. But anyway, y'all, let's keep it moving here in Ultra 90.1. Only good vibes.

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3: This is Cold Air Home Base. What's it like up there, Jesse?
2: Amazing, sir. I'm so glad I came up with the idea of a Cold Air Balloon.
3: Well, I did tell you to get us noticed.
2: 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Everyone's waving.
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2: 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How to land.
3: What's it say?
2: 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I tore out the next page. Remember that paper airplane, sir?
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14: 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Vice President J.D. Vance scheduled to visit the Rio Grande Valley, Harlingen, on Wednesday. It's a midterm rally for Republicans at the Harlingen Convention Center. According to a report on myrgv.com, Edinburgh Mayor Omar Ochoa saying his city's planning and zoning department is considering a new requirement, a special use permit, for data centers. Check the website for Volkswagen. They're recalling nearly 3 million vehicles over some screw that could fall and cause loss of steering capability. According to Bank of America, they're showing funflation is increasing. That's the cost of having fun in America. But consumers are not holding back. Bank of America saying spending on hobbies grew nearly 8% in the month of August. Big changes coming to food stamps. The SNAP program, states will be required October 1st to take on 75%

0: of stamp administrative costs. And next year, most states will be scheduled to pay a share of what's given to recipients. And consumer sentiment hit a four-month low in the month of September. Texans and the Cowboys lost on Sunday. The Astros won the American League West, game one of the playoffs. Astros host the White Sox on Tuesday afternoon. Eagles at the Bears, Monday Night Football on 710 AM Radio KURV. It's National Strawberry Cream Pie Day. And if you realize you're a bad neighbor, well, it's time to change that. It's National Good Neighbor Day. Oh, and it's also National Ask a Stupid Question Day. Highs today and for the next 3-4 days, likely in the low triple digits. 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

for Monday. Hope you're having a great one. Stay safe out there in the streets, y'all. 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There is more time and there is life. So chill out, relax, and raise it up. I'm here all the way to 7 o'clock on Ultra 90.1.

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ASAP Punk. 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Here at Ultra 90.1. Hope you're having a great one. Stay safe out there in the streets. On the streets. Every time I hear that song, it's like, I know it says, we're up all night again. We're up all night again. But I heard somebody say this once that it says, we're all just Mexican. We're all just Mexican. And it's like, I have to remember what the real words are, you know? So I can hear the words, which are, we're up all night again. But anyway, y'all, it is September 28th and it's 5:15 on the clock. And today, on a Monday, and well, even though it is Monday and it's 5 o'clock somewhere too. Actually, it is 5 o'clock now. So go ahead. Today's National Drink a Beer Day. A day to relax and enjoy a cold brew. Also, it's National Good Neighbor Day. Today encourages people to connect with and appreciate their neighbors. You just gotta... I can't imagine having a bad neighbor. I don't think I've... No. I've never had a bad neighbor. Thank God. Because with my temper, I ain't having it. I ain't not having it at all. Let's keep it moving. We got Miss Shakira. Shakira with Whenever, Wherever. Up next. You want to hear something? Let me know. 956-400-2348.

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8: 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A message from TxDOT.
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Killers. You're an Ultra 90.1. Hope you're having a great one, y'all. Stay safe out there in the streets. Recuerda, hay más tiempo que vida. There is more time, and there's that. So chill, relax, that raise it up. Y'all, right now, we are at 95 degrees Fahrenheit. And no rain this week. Maybe till like Thursday. It shows that there will be a 65% chance of rain. But for the next few days, yeah, it's going to be in the 90s, y'all. Let's keep it moving. Debbie Gibson up next with Lost in Your Eyes. You're an Ultra 90.1.

Miss Katy Perry here on Ultra 90.1. Y'all, did you know that scientists have revealed that chewing gum after meals can flood your mouth with saliva, neutralize acid, and help protect your teeth? So, aside from the fact that if you did eat some onion or whatever, maybe a lot of garlic, and your breath might be stinky, it could take that away. But it's good for your teeth. And if you didn't know, now you know. I've also run into some TikToks that talk about xylitol gum or something. I think it's called xylitol. It starts with an X. Xylitol gum, and there's also like other toothpaste to remineralize your teeth. You can bring your teeth back, like in case you're having trouble with them or whatever. So, if you didn't know, now you know. Go search it up. Let's keep it moving with some more Say Sweet Head here in Ultra. Only good vibes. Here for just a little bit longer. You want to hear something? Let me know. 956-400-2348. We are a text away here in Ultra 90.1.

What a Jam by Earth, Wind, Fire featuring The Emotions, Boogie Wonderland. And I'm going to let y'all go for tonight, but catch us right back here mañana on Ultra 90.1. Only good vibes, y'all. Make sure to go hit that like and follow on all our social media at Ultra 90.1.